0: Good evening. 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Can I help you?
1: Yes. I'm trying to reach Flight Commander P.R. 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

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Yeah, she's at home. Yeah, she's at home.

feel myself slipping in more and more ways. And that super world of my own. Nobody but you.

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